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0: Boy, she has certainly come a long ways from her days on American Idol. Lorna Lena and all my exes here on the Con Man Radio Show. Looking great, folks. We're just starting to get things fired up. Got some Graylin James on the way. Also, George Burge up next.
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14: 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The stated parties and promotional participants are not liable for injury incurred because of any contest promotion. Limit one winner per household every 30 days. Winner has 30 days from the date of giveaway to pick their prize up. Grand prize drawings will be determined per contest. Winners agree to sign a contest release form as a condition of receiving the prize package. Winners agree to allow the use of his or her name, likeness, and/or voice for additional publicity and advertising purposes.

0: prize for the period of 1 year from the grand prize drawing date without additional compensation. 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
3: From the National Weather Service, look for partially cloudy skies tonight, overnight lows around 64 degrees. For tomorrow, sunny skies during the day, highs reaching 83. Tomorrow evening, mostly clear, lows around 64.
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0: Big teddy bear, old Luke Combs, just want to be by you here on the Cotton Man Radio Show. 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
7: From the National Weather Service, look for partially cloudy skies tonight. Overnight lows around 64 degrees. For tomorrow, sunny skies during the day, highs reaching 83. Tomorrow evening, mostly clear, lows around 64.
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Just Need Somebody to Say So, the latest monster hit from Dan and Shay. Speaking of monster hits, folks, more great music on the way from Kane Brown and John Party next.

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0: Boy, everybody's still talking about that big performance at CMA Music Fest from Jelly Roll. Of course, it was part excitement. It was part emotional. Of course, he's going through a major divorce right now with his soon-to-be ex-wife, Bunny XO. So everybody wishing him the best for sure. His latest and Hands Up. It's Con Man flying through it, folks. Looking great from here on out. Ella Langley and Hardy up next.
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4: From the National Weather Service, look for partially cloudy skies tonight. Overnight lows around 64 degrees. For tomorrow, sunny skies during the day, highs reaching 83. Tomorrow evening, mostly clear, lows around 64.
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6: From the National Weather Service, look for partially cloudy skies tonight. Overnight lows around 64 degrees. For tomorrow, sunny skies during the day. Highs reaching 83. Tomorrow evening, mostly clear, lows around 64.
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0: 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It's Brantley Gilbert, and you just heard my new song, Good Damn. 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

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Big hit for John Morgan here on the Con Man Radio Show. Alrighty, folks, looking great from here on out. Still coming your way.

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17: 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Limit one winner per household every 30 days. 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Grand prize drawings will be determined per contest. Winners agree to sign a contest release form as a condition of receiving the prize package. Winners agree to allow the use of his or her name, likeness, and or voice for additional publicity and advertising purposes for the period of 1 year from the grand prize drawing date without additional compensation. 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
19: From the National Weather Service, look for partially cloudy skies tonight. Overnight lows around 64 degrees. For tomorrow, sunny skies during the day, highs reaching 83. Tomorrow evening, mostly clear, lows around 64.
5: For 30 years, Erie, Huron, Lorain counties, and the surrounding areas have made K96 their country.

If there's a plane or a bus leaving Dallas, I hope you're on it. If there's a train moving fast down the tracks, I hope you caught it.

0: cool, kind of creepy, certainly ominous. Corey Kent and Kowetzel teaming up for Rocky Mountain Low. Con Man on a Rocky Mountain High. Stick tight, folks. More great music on the way. Cody Johnson and Jordan Davis up next.
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1: From the National Weather Service, look for partially cloudy skies tonight, overnight lows around 64 degrees. For tomorrow, sunny skies during the day, highs reaching 83. Tomorrow evening, mostly clear, lows around 64.

0: From Garth Brooks, Alan Jackson, and Brooks and Dunn to Morgan Wallen, Ella Langley, and Jelly Roll, K96 is proud to have been your country for 30 years.
1: He's a ranch hand in a pinch, man. Hotter than the red on the cattle brand. Cause she's a gold digger with a quick trigger. A cast iron skillet swinging lid flipper. Now he's a double wide on the county line. Sipping on a six pack of Lone Star Light. She did him dirty, took him to the club.

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15: From the National Weather Service, look for partially cloudy skies tonight. Overnight lows around 64 degrees. For tomorrow, sunny skies during the day, highs reaching 83. Tomorrow evening, mostly clear, lows around 64.
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0: You know, he's set to drop a new album here by the end of the year. Apparently, it's all inspired by the storytelling of guys like Alan Jackson and Randy Travis, and of course, the classic 90s country sound. Can't wait to see what he comes up with next. Kane Brown, it's Con Man Live and Loud, folks. Hang tight. Ty Myers and Luke Bryan up next.
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9: 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The stated parties and promotional participants are not liable for injury incurred because of any contest promotion. Limit one winner per household every 30 days. Winner has 30 days from the date of giveaway to pick their prize up. Grand prize drawings will be determined per contest. Winners agree to sign a contest release form as a condition of receiving the prize package. Winners agree to allow the use of his or her name, likeness, and or voice for

0: additional publicity and advertising purposes for the period of 1 year from the grand prize drawing date without additional compensation. 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
3: From the National Weather Service, look for partially cloudy skies tonight, overnight lows around 64 degrees. For tomorrow, sunny skies during the day, highs reaching 83. Tomorrow evening, mostly clear, lows around 64.

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0: You know, he's getting ready to drop a big greatest hits album August 28th. It's called Setlist Staples. 10 number one hits, Dustin Lynch and Easy to Love here on the Common Man Radio Show. Alrighty, folks, hang on tight. Luke Combs and Jackson Dean still on the way.
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10: From the National Weather Service, sunny skies expected today with highs reaching 83 degrees. Later on this evening, mostly clear, lows around 64. Looking ahead to Monday, sunny skies, highs nearing 88.
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0: he's one of those guys that looks like he'd be a lot of fun to play golf with. You know what? Zach Topp, South of Sanity, here on the Common Man Radio Show. Hang on, folks. Alexandra Kay and Max McNown as we wrap it up next.
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3: 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Quench that thirst with the T-Bubble. 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
4: There's nearly 678,290,000 kids under 5 around the world. But what's so important about being 5? A lot, it turns out. Children who live to age 5 are twice as likely to reach adulthood. That's why vaccines matter so much. For 40 years, Rotary and partners have delivered vaccines globally. Like here. And even here. Impressive, right? But 12.5 million children are still totally unvaccinated. Rotary knows we can find them. Because when Rotary and Indian vaccinators looked for families at bus and train stations, used motorbikes, and trekked house to house, they lowered polio cases by 94%.

0: 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Let's ensure that all children grow up safe from preventable diseases.
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3: From the National Weather Service, sunny skies expected today with highs reaching 83 degrees. Later on this evening, mostly clear, lows around 64. Looking ahead to Monday, sunny skies, highs nearing 88.

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0: 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Thank you for listening to my new song, Let Him In Anyway.
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1: From the National Weather Service, sunny skies expected today with highs reaching 83 degrees. Later on this evening, mostly clear, lows around 64. Looking ahead to Monday, sunny skies, highs nearing 88.
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0: That's Corey Kent and Co. Wetzel with Rocky Mountain Low. I'm Rich Krieger. And according to travel experts, the best tourist attractions here in the United States are as follows. The Grand Canyon comes in first, followed by Yellowstone, Walt Disney World, the Golden Gate Bridge, Niagara Falls, Yosemite, and the National Mall in Washington, D.C. Coming up, Keith Urban.
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5: 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But do you remember, it was a couple weeks back, there was a woman in, I believe she was in England, who got charged with assaulting police officers with a couple of beehives. That was pretty creative. And maybe Europeans are just better at this because this happened in Scotland. They have charged a man after he grabbed two live seagulls and use them to assault somebody. The police haven't explained exactly how the birds were involved, but the good news is that the seagulls were not injured. I don't know if that's good news or not. I hate seagulls. Ironically, the seagulls are usually the ones attacking people, especially if you're carrying food around them.

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0: From the National Weather Service, sunny skies expected today with highs reaching 83 degrees. Later on this evening, mostly clear, lows around 64. Looking ahead to Monday, sunny skies, highs nearing 88.

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2: 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The 17th, Cody Johnson plays at Nationwide Arena in Columbus at 7:30. The 17th, Tim McGraw and 49 Winchester play at Blossom Music Center at 7:30. The 18th, it's 90s Country Night at Vermilion Valley Vineyards at 4 p.m. The 18th, Grunge DNA plays at Jimmy Buckets in Fremont at 7:30 p.m. The 19th, Summer of 65 plays at the Vermilion River Reservation at 6 p.m.
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2: 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And maybe Europeans are just better at this, because this happened in Scotland. They have charged a man after he grabbed two live seagulls and use them to assault somebody. 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
2: From the National Weather Service, sunny skies expected today with highs reaching 83 degrees. Later on this evening, mostly clear, lows around 64. Looking ahead to Monday, sunny skies, highs nearing 88.
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0: That's Lauren Alena with her latest single, All My Exes. I'm Rich Krieger, and you're probably doing two things every morning that boost your brain power, and you don't even realize it. Scientists found that both music and coffee are the everyday pleasures that boost your brain performance, with music being the most effective. So we'll help with that. Luke Combs, coming up next.
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2: From the National Weather Service, sunny skies expected today with highs reaching 83 degrees. Later on this evening, mostly clear, lows around 64. Looking ahead to Monday, sunny skies, highs nearing 88.

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That's Hella Langley with Be Her. I'm Rich Krieger. Coming up, the thing that Kane Brown is putting his foot down on with his kids. Right now, here's Chris Young.

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0: That's George Burge and Luke Bryan with Ride, Ride, Ride. I'm Rich Krieger, and just because Kane Brown has a lot of tattoos doesn't mean his kids are going to have them. He said it's the one thing he won't let his kids get, at least while they're under his roof. He says, yes, I want to be the cool parent, but also I don't want to be the cool parent because I know how I feel about mine. He said, my oldest is about to be 7. She started talking about them. She's like, I love your tattoos, Dad. I can't wait to get some. And I'm like, no, you're not getting any. Kane has 3 kids, 2, 4, and 6 years old. Coming up, Riley Green.
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6: There's nearly 678,290,000 kids under 5 around the world. But what's so important about being 5? A lot, it turns out. Children who live to age 5 are twice as likely to reach adulthood. That's why vaccines matter so much. For 40 years, Rotary and partners have delivered vaccines globally. Like here, and even here. Impressive, right? But 12.5 million children are still totally unvaccinated. Rotary knows we can find them. Because when Rotary and Indian vaccinators looked for families at bus and train stations, used motorbikes, and trekked house to house, they lowered polio cases by 94%. See? It can be done. And the results are worth it. Let's ensure that all children grow up safe from preventable diseases.
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7: 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That was pretty creative. And maybe Europeans are just better at this because this happened in Scotland. They have charged a man after he grabbed 2 live seagulls and use them to assault somebody. The police haven't explained exactly how the birds were involved, but the good news is that the seagulls were not injured. I don't know if that's good news or not. I hate seagulls. Ironically, the seagulls are usually the ones attacking people, especially if you're carrying food around them near the beach or at Cedar Point or something like that. But in this case, they were used as a weapon.
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7: From the National Weather Service, sunny skies expected today with highs reaching 83 degrees. Later on this evening, mostly clear, lows around 64. Looking ahead to Monday, sunny skies, highs nearing 88.
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0: That's Luke Combs, Be By You. I'm Rich Krieger, and are you taller or shorter than the average person here in the United States? Well, here's how you can tell. The average height for American women 20 years and older is 5 feet 3 and a half inches. The average guy over 20 is 5 feet 9 inches. Coming up, Kane Brown.
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4: From the National Weather Service, sunny skies expected today with highs reaching 83 degrees. Later on this evening, mostly clear, lows around 64. Looking ahead to Monday, sunny skies, highs nearing 88.

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1: That's Cody Johnson. That's his latest single, Horseback. Jason Aldean right before that. I'm Rich Krieger. And Kelsey Ballerini recently sharing some financial advice for women. She says the most important thing to have with a partner is financial transparency, especially when buying a house, opening a joint account, or getting married. She said, prepare for the worst for yourself. You just truly never know where life's going to bring you, and you always want to make sure that you are financially independent on your own to the best of your ability. Coming up, Ella Langley and Morgan Wallen.
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3: The U.S. Treasury quietly released its official financial report for 2025. It appears by its own numbers, the U.S. government seems insolvent. It's reported that the Treasury shows about $6 trillion in assets and over $47 trillion in liabilities. Add it all up, and it looks like the U.S. owes more than $130 trillion it doesn't have. 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
4: 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That was pretty creative. And maybe Europeans are just better at this because this happened in Scotland. They have charged a man after he grabbed two live seagulls and use them to assault somebody. The police haven't explained exactly how the birds were involved, but the good news is that the seagulls were not injured. I don't know if that's good news or not. I hate seagulls. Ironically, the seagulls are usually the ones attacking people, especially if you're carrying food around them near the beach or at Cedar Point or something like that. 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
4: From the National Weather Service, sunny skies expected today with highs reaching 83 degrees. Later on this evening, mostly clear, lows around 64. Looking ahead to Monday, sunny skies, highs nearing 88.
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0: That's John Morgan with Kid Myself. I'm Rich Krieger. And if you take walks to lose weight, try walking between 7 a.m. and 9 a.m. Research shows that morning walkers weigh less and have waists that are 1 3/4 inches slimmer than people who walk the same amount later in the day. Coming up, Jordan Davis.
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6: From the National Weather Service, sunny skies expected today with highs reaching 83 degrees. Later on this evening, mostly clear, lows around 64. Looking ahead to Monday, sunny skies, highs nearing 88.

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0: being assaulting another human being, but do you remember, it was a couple weeks back, there was a woman in, I believe she was in England, who got charged with assaulting police officers with a couple of beehives. That was pretty creative. And maybe Europeans are just better at this, because this happened in Scotland. They have charged a man after he grabbed two live seagulls and used them to assault somebody. The police haven't explained exactly how the birds were involved, but the good news is that the seagulls were not injured. I don't know if that's good news or not. I hate seagulls. Ironically, the seagulls are usually the ones attacking people, especially if you're carrying food around them near the beach or at Cedar Point or something like that. But in this case, they were used as a weapon.
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0: From the National Weather Service, sunny skies expected today with highs reaching 83 degrees. Later on this evening, mostly clear, lows around 64. Looking ahead to Monday, sunny skies, highs nearing 88.
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0: That's Bailey Zimmerman with Chevy Silverado. I'm Rich Krieger. And most of us, 53%, admit that we have not been honest with our doctor. What we fibbed about? How much exercise we get tops the list, followed by diet, attempts to lose weight, and how much alcohol we consume. On the way, Darius Rucker.
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3: From the National Weather Service, sunny skies expected today with highs reaching 83 degrees. Later on this evening, mostly clear, lows around 64. Looking ahead to Monday, sunny skies, highs nearing 88.

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2: 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Number 30.
3: Blake Shelton once told us his specialty is regret songs. Well, on that note, once again, he steps up to the plate for a friend this time. The song, Let Him In Anyway.

0: Beautiful music there from Blake Shelton, number 30 again this week. That is Let Him In Anyway. And we invite you on in to the Crook and Chase Countdown. I'm Lori Ann Crook.
1: I'm Charlie Chase. And now that the Liberty Bell has officially rung for America's 250th, we toast the heart of the music to our ears. We're talking Music City, USA, Nashville, Tennessee.
0: All kinds of stuff going on. Chase Matthew gives us his inside perspective of Nashville, having been born and raised here. And how cruising Nashville as a teen is the reason Dustin Lynch has been cruising up the charts ever since. Also, oh my gosh, a throwback conversation about his inescapable pull toward Music City with the great Kris Kristofferson.
1: Plus, the music plays on with new songs this weekend, and I mean some good stuff, friends, from Brian Kelly, Joe Nichols, and a cool honky-tonk collab from Frank Ray and Tracy Lawrence. So we have some fun summer grooves on the way for you.
0: And we have the biggest news of the week, including some big announcements from Garth Brooks and Dolly Parton.
1: First, back to the business in order, our official countdown. Russell Dickerson is back at 29 with Worth Your Wild.

0: Earth, You're Wild, Russell Dickerson at number 29. And Russell is one of the many dreamers who moved to Nashville for music. For Russell, it was to study Belmont University's famous music program. But for Chase Matthew, well, he was lucky enough to be born and raised right here, and he got his schooling from the broad array of sounds across our music city.
1: Do you ever think about what makes you different? Because your music, obviously, it is different on country radio, yeah. And that's a good thing.
2: Yeah, absolutely. I mean, I would say, I think it's a good thing to show like a variation of like different things. I grew up on all different kinds of music. You know, I think the biggest misconception of Nashville is that it's strictly country music, and that's not true. It's everything you can think of. My mother is a very musical person, so is my dad. And so I grew up on all different kinds of music. My dad had a band. They played Printer's Alley for years. And I think the diverse side of country music, there's definitely a controversy there. But for me, I just like making all different types of music. And I think I'd rather be set apart than be going along with the same stuff everybody else is doing.

0: darling.
1: His breakthrough hit on Crook and Chase that became his first number one hit 2 years ago, Chase Matthew with Darlin. And you know, that is the path Alexander Kay is on. She has broken into the top 30, now at number 28 with Straight for the Heart.

0: for the heart of his fans. Big news this week in our Nashville Nation. Garth is heading back to arenas for the truly personal shows with the fans, guaranteeing, quote, there ain't a bad seat in the house.
1: It's the Blame It All on My Roots tour. It is kicking off August 21st and 22nd in Indianapolis. And Charlie, I love it. The iconic drum pod that Garth dances on top of.
0: Yeah.
1: He's bringing it back.
0: Yeah, 30 years ago, Garth introduced that baby. And it just added to the stage magic as his double live album, recorded from that 96 tour, became the biggest selling live album in the history of recorded music. 25 million double live albums sold. You can call this full circle or retro, but Garth tells us the Blame It All on My Roots tour will serve as the foundation for Killer Live, a groundbreaking new approach to live recording featuring every hit he's ever made, including this one from 2001. Here's Wrapped Up in You.

0: next here on Crook and Chase. After a quick break, the guy Garth once called one of the best traditional country music singers, Joe Nichols. He has a fun new song on the way next. Hey everybody, Crook and Chase here. We didn't just promise a first-class country music cruise. We showed out with a top-shelf country cruise. You were either there or you're getting on board next time. Well, next time is here, and the bar is set. Don't miss the second sailing, March 2027.
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11: From the National Weather Service, sunny skies expected today with highs reaching 83 degrees. Later on this evening, mostly clear, lows around 64. Looking ahead to Monday, sunny skies, highs nearing 88.
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0: The song is Water at a Wedding. That is Graylin James remaining at number 26 here on the Crook and Chase Countdown. And just like Graylin, realizing that door has closed, Joe Nichols has a fun little spin on moving forward. It's where one door closes, another opens.
1: And he's hoping it hits you in the butt. This is Joe Nichols, starting fresh with C'est la vie.

0: is right. A fun way to say so long. New from Joe Nichols, Say La Vie. And coming up on Crook and Chase, how cruising through Music City lit up the star in Dustin Lynch.
1: Just the bands playing and the music coming out. What is this place?
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8: From the National Weather Service, sunny skies expected today with highs reaching 83 degrees. Later on this evening, mostly clear, lows around 64. Looking ahead to Monday, sunny skies, highs nearing 88.
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1: as you drunk. It's up 2-25 for singer, songwriter, and sometimes referee Riley Green. Yes, friends, it's Riley to the rescue. He settled the dust in a cool kind of way at one of his shows last week. I see a couple of girls were getting into it. I mean, throwing some whoop on each other right in front of the stage. Anyway, our hero stopped the show and he called them out, right? Well, his initial effort to break up the battle did not work. So Riley pointed out, hey, look, if this continues, you're probably going to rip out all those expensive hair extensions you got going. Suddenly, all things were good, Lorraine.
2: A master move, Mr. Riley Green. Hey, because look, in country music, we don't fight against each other. We fight for each other, don't we? All right, that's why Keith Urban wrote this song, Keith and Carrie Underwood, The Fighter.

0: That's the Fighter, Keith Urban and Carrie Underwood together here on Crook and Chase. Now to some Music City magic. It was a night of cruising with friends that lit up the star inside Dustin Lynch. One more reason to celebrate Nashville this weekend. Here's the story.
1: The whole thing in school is about having the car, no matter, even if it's a 20-year-old little clunker, having the car so you can get your friends or your girlfriend, your boyfriend, and just kind of get away, get on the outskirts of town.
2: Yeah.
1: So did you and your friends have some cool cars that you escaped with?
2: Yeah, my drummer in the band had a Jeep, old Jeep Wrangler.
1: Oh,
2: that
1: nice.
2: Was awesome. And that's kind of what we took everywhere. I don't know why my parents let us come up here to Nashville, but they did a few times, which was, thank
1: Isn't
2: you, parents.
1: Jeep?
2: Epic, yeah.
1: What?

Dustin Lynch up at Space 224 with Easy to Love. And you know, just last week here in Nashville, some industry love was showered upon Thomas Rhett, the unveiling of his star on the Music City Walk of Fame. Now he joins the likes of Johnny Cash, Dolly, Elvis, and Garth, just to name a few. So Thomas Rhett was the star of the show at the ceremony, but he's always the first to point out that his wife, Lauren, is the real star of the show everywhere they go. So he wrote this song about it.

0: That's Thomas Rhett here on Crook and Chase. Hey, next hour, a new collab from Frank Ray and Tracy Lawrence. More of the Crook and Chase Countdown after the break.
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12: There's nearly 678,290,000 kids under five around the world. 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That's why vaccines matter so much. For 40 years, Rotary and partners have delivered vaccines globally. Like here, and even here. Impressive, right? But 12.5 million children are still totally unvaccinated. Rotary knows we can find them. 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See? It can be done, and the results are worth it. Let's ensure that all children grow up safe from preventable diseases.
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0: The Crook and Chase Countdown is your weekly showcase of the hottest songs in country music. And this week, Lainey Wilson steps up another spot to 20.

0: superstar double shot of Lainey Wilson ending right there with Heart Like a Truck. And you know that drug through the mud thing she's singing about? It's something John Party can relate to right about now. After 5 years of marriage, John and his wife, Summer, have made what they describe as the difficult decision to end their marriage.
1: Yeah, the two are very focused on remaining friends and the best parents they can be for their two girls, Presley and Sienna. John and Summer were even together enjoying the Alan Jackson concert a couple of weeks ago after they had already filed the paperwork.
0: Oh, my goodness. Yeah. Well, through it all, John Party is still singing about the rush of true love, or in this case, I think it's lust. Charlie, this is Boots Off at 22.

0: And party number 22, boots off. Okay, so that is how you get a crowd revved up in concert. But actually, the excitement begins when the first artist takes the stage. And that's where former New Mexico police officer, now country music star, Frank Ray has been excelling.
1: Your job is to set the pace. Your job is to rev up the crowd. Your job is to just make the evening start and be complete.
2: Exactly.
1: Maybe I shouldn't have said all that to you.
2: No, you're right. That's pressure.
0: Yeah, now he's scared.
2: No, I love that. I love that responsibility because I think we do a good job of delivering just that. My band and I come out high energy. It's so much fun. Matter of fact, we have 25 minutes. And I said, it's going to be, if that's all we get, 25 minutes, like it's going to be 25 minutes of thunder. You know what I mean? Like, let's just hit them with good vibes,

0: fun songs, high energy, no sad songs, you know, just fun, yep, party vibe.
1: Yeah, I mean, the term high energy certainly describes you. So when you give that much on stage, mm-hmm, after you have done your part, mm-hmm, I mean, are you crumpled backstage in a pile?
0: Yes. Yes, it is. People think backstage is this like really cool, like party and just whatever. No, if you went backstage to see me and my band just sitting on the couch, like, just guts hanging out and just with our phones, just trying to reply to everybody that enjoyed the show. There's a huge adrenaline dump for sure. But then you have a couple shots of tequila and everything's fine.
2: Yeah.
0: Yeah.
2: Okay. Well, Frank Ray sure will not disappoint with his brand new song and the title track of his new EP. With cowboy hat in place and teaming up with 90s superstar Tracy Lawrence, this is Frank Ray exploring the music behind that neon sign in the window. This is their new collaboration, Good for the Soul.

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1: The SEC just commented with the eyeball watching emoji.
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6: 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The 18th, it's 90s Country Night at Vermilion Valley Vineyards at 4 p.m. The 18th, Grunge DNA plays at Jimmy Buckets in Fremont at 7:30 p.m. The 19th, Summer of 65, plays at the Vermilion River Reservation at 6 p.m.
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6: From the National Weather Service, sunny skies expected today with highs reaching 83 degrees. Later on this evening, mostly clear, lows around 64. Looking ahead to Monday, sunny skies, highs nearing 88.
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13: Zach John King's debut album, I'm What You Get, drops August 28th. His current hit is the lead single from it. At number 20, Get to Drinkin'.

0: Trace Adkins with his 2003 classic, One Hot Mama. And Charlie Chase, I played that because that is me.
1: Oh, yeah?
0: Well, excuse me, but in a whole different way. It's not attractive. I am sweating it out in this summer heat wave.
1: Indeed. Yeah, seriously, everybody stay hydrated out there and dress cool at these summer outdoor concerts because we don't want you delirious and south of sanity. Here's Zach Top at 19.

0: You are listening to the Crook and Chase Countdown. That is Zach Top coming in at number 19 with South of Sanity.
1: And now, ready for the latest from Ella Langley? She's the most played artist this year, and she's keeping the pace. Featuring Ernest, here's Loving Life Again, new from Ella Langley.

0: A pretty new song from Ella Langley featuring Ernest, Loving Life Again. Well, coming up after the break, Luke Bryan hopes that Nashville can tame its big city growth.
1: I think for the importance of Music City, we've got to really focus on having that designated Music Row nucleus.
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12: From the National Weather Service, sunny skies expected today.

0: with highs reaching 83 degrees. Later on this evening, mostly clear, lows around 64. Looking ahead to Monday, sunny skies, highs nearing 88.
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0: up one space to number 18, Chase Matthew joining Lauren Elena for All My Exes. And that is the lead single from her upcoming album, Stages. And just so you know, her Stages tour kicks off in October, then wraps November 12th at the historic Ryman Auditorium here in Nashville.
1: And opening some of those shows is our camel-wearing buddy, Shane Prophet. Shane has a new song closing in on our top 30 right now called Long Live Country, and you are hearing it on Crook and Chase.

0: Long live country. Shane Prophet here on Crook and Chase. And we are keeping it country. Up next, Luke Bryan, 17, with Country and She Knows It.
1: Hey, Luke knows what made Nashville country long before its big boom about 10 years ago. It's a unique treasure. 2 square miles of little houses known as Music Row, where hit songs have been written and recorded for decades now. In fact, our Crook and Chase studios are right in the middle of it, and Luke Bryan hopes it all stays that way.
2: Obviously, Nashville's growing. I hope we can keep that mystique with Music Row and a lot of old publishing houses. I mean, I think for the importance of Music City, we've got to really focus on having that designated Music Row nucleus. And I think the city must take a little charge in that and protecting that. And you know what I mean? It's America, and somebody's going to bulldoze a building and put up a high-rise apartment. We know that's going to happen, but I think if they could quarantine off Music Row and really work on generating more revenues in the music business through people paying properly, then you can keep building songwriters and publishing companies, and I think country music's gonna
1: Luke Bryan for mayor.
2: Rocking.
1: Yeah. Luke Bryan for mayor.
0: Respect and support the heritage of the industry.
2: Yes, I guess I could have said that. See, I need to put you on the staff.

0: number 17 on the countdown, country, and she knows it. That is Luke Bryan, the birthday boy. He turns 50 this Friday.
1: And we all know that the Big 5-0 calls for a big throwdown, right? So Luke told us he will not disappoint. He's planning a big party. There will be fishing. There will be golfing. There will be climbing of trees. And there will be coffee, Advil, and IVs. All his promises.
0: And don't forget the bungee jumping.
1: I'd like to forget that.
0: With alcohol.
1: All right.
0: I'm scared. It sounds like he's bringing this song to life. Hunting, fishing, loving every day.

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1: Right.
0: We'll be right back.
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0: number 16 with MacArthur Hardy, along with Tim McGraw, Morgan Wallen, and Eric Church. Eric making some news. Next month, he is being recognized for his massive contributions to his home state of North Carolina, helping to rebuild after Hurricane Helene. Eric Church is being honored with the ACM Lifting Lives Award.
1: And that ACM Honors event takes place August 19th at the Pinnacle here in Nashville, hosted by Carly Pierce and Parker McCollum. And this, by the way, is Parker's latest hit. Headed for the countdown, it's called Killing Me.

0: The song Boston continues to climb the chart. It's up a space to 15 for Stella Lefty. And since we are in Stella's orbit right now, her boyfriend, fellow singer-songwriter Vincent Mason, has a new song just released.
1: Yes, he does. Here is Vincent once again living up to his nickname, the Heartbreak Kid, continuing his string of breakup songs. Now, in this one, Charlie, the guy is stuck, just wallowing in the heartbreak with no way out.
0: Oh.
1: Vincent Mason, damned if I do.

0: Damned If I Do, Vincent Mason with his second single from his debut album. Hey, coming up on Crook and Chase, Dirk Bentley rates Nashville as the gold standard.
1: And I just need a little bit of a reset to see that, like, what I thought was gravel actually was gold.
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13: From the National Weather Service, sunny skies expected today with highs reaching 83 degrees. Later on this evening, mostly clear, lows around 64. Looking ahead to Monday, sunny skies, highs nearing 88.
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0: myself, John Morgan, at number 14 again. And my friends, I'm on the case of something here. I'm not kidding about this one, all right? You've heard the old saying, every dog has its day. Well, let me tell you about a great rescued dog named Jonah, who's about to have his day. Now, the story is, it was a Bark in the Park event at a Miami Marlins baseball game, right? Where people bring their dogs to the game. Well, TV cameras spotted Jonah and put him on the Jumbotron, right? He was looking heartbroken as he watched another dog close by eating a hot dog. Well, Jonah was polite, stared longingly but gently at the dog a few seats away. He didn't move. And as you might expect, that video went viral. Well, the Marlins went into action and found Jonah and his owner. And it's going to be Jonah's dream day this weekend at the Marlins game. He's going to throw out the first pitch. I'm sure it's going to be a spitball. I'm sure he's going to get all the hot dogs he wants. But, you know, here's the deal. His owner says he likes hot dogs, but his favorite food is ice cream. So I'm sure he's going to get some of that, too.
1: Well, and he gets to get on the field and play a little ball. Well, this is Brett Young in that kind of mood, but yeah, playing a different kind of catch.

0: Shem figured it out. The song is called Ride, Ride, Ride. That is George Burge and Luke Bryan at number 13.
1: All righty. Well, Brian Kelly is writing his own wave, a new summer anthem that he co-wrote with his wife, Brittany. Now, they're both big fans of Jimmy Buffett and how his music always felt like a reminder to chase the sun, love everybody, and make memories while you can. So, in honor of all of that, this is Brian Kelly with Jimmy Buffett Summer.
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0: Had to do it, y'all.
1: So what do you think? Jimmy Buffett Summer, Brian Kelly here on Crook and Chase. Cheers to that as we head into a quick break, my friends. We'll be right back with Dierks Bentley and the aha moment he discovered right here in Nashville.
2: And I just need a little bit of a reset to see that, like, what I thought was gravel actually was gold.
1: Hey everybody, Crook and Chase here. We didn't just promise a first-class country music cruise. 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You were either there or you're getting on board next time. Well, next time is here, and the bar is set. Don't miss the second sailing, March 2027.
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11: From the National Weather Service, sunny skies expected today with highs reaching 83 degrees. Later on this evening, mostly clear, lows around 64. Looking ahead to Monday, sunny skies, highs nearing 88.
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0: Nate Smith actually is becoming Bulletproof Charlie. Have you seen his transformation?
1: Oh, difference, yeah.
0: Nate has shed 70 pounds and wants to take off about another 20.
1: Well, Nate is looking good, and this is a long-term commitment of his. Nate has taken it upon himself to reach some fitness goals.
0: It's really cool to watch you record, to watch you sing, because it just seems like music is not just in your soul. It's almost like it's running through your veins because you just can't stop moving. Is that how you are on stage? Are you just popping all over the place?
2: That's the goal. So the goal is to move more this year. So I'm working out now. I got a personal trainer who's kicking my butt. We're doing all these kinds of things. So I get less out of breath, you know, because I get out of breath when I run around. So I'm like, this is not good. This year is going to be the year of my health. It's going to be the year of like my absolute like best shape of my life. Yeah, I do move around. But then, like, I have to do it in intervals on stage normally. So I want to be able to make it through the whole set and just be like, wah, because I am excited, you know?
0: Do you want to climb rafters like Garth?
2: I want to be just like Garth, yeah. However, whatever Garth does, I want to do.
0: I don't blame you, Nate. Well, Nate Smith says he used to get totally out of breath just tying his shoes. But now that he's eating better and exercising, he can jump around a whole lot more, and he is just ramping up.
1: Well, Kenny Chesney knows the routine. For years, he's been running on the treadmill while singing to control his breath so he can handle his high-energy shows. And that way he can carry on. He's at number 12 this week on Crook and Chicks.

0: one from Kenny Chesney at number 12 on the Crook and Chase Countdown. And next, as we explore the magic of Music City, Dirk Bentley explains how Nashville is the gold standard for him. Matter of fact, he wrote about it in his Gravel and Gold album.
1: Yeah, I think the idea of this Gravel and Gold thing was, it's a little bit like the song Living. It's in that frame of mind that I need to have sometimes of just like, you know, just you got to have an attitude of gratitude sometimes. And that's revolves me in this town. You know, I've been here for 30 years and I'm from out west and from Arizona. And I really was looking for an excuse to get out there, get back home for a long time. And then COVID hit while I was already in Colorado. And I was like, we're staying here. Like, whoo, the last song, my last album, The Mountain, the last song was a John Randall, Jesse Alexander song called How I'm Going Out. And I was like, I got out, you know, I made it out. I escaped Nashville and I'm back out west. And then you get out there and my wife decided we'd come back to Nashville after a year. When I came back, and we actually moved to a much smaller neighborhood, just I'm bikeable from where we are right now. And a neighborhood with great neighbors and sidewalks, and I can walk to stuff. And I was like, wow, I just made me realize how much I appreciated Nashville. And I started the studios, the musicians, my band, the people I know down at the Bridgestone Arena when I'm going to a hockey game, or just the local shops. I missed it. And I just need a little bit of a reset to see that what I thought was gravel actually was gold.

0: Rex Bentley on Crook and Chase with Gold. And you know, that was also the standard at the Taylor Swift Travis Kelce wedding just last weekend at Madison Square Garden.
1: Indeed. This is very cool. Before their big day, the couple donated $26 million to 20 charities, including Brad and Kimberly Paisley's The Store here in Nashville and Dolly's Imagination Library.
0: Millions.
1: Yeah.
0: Oh my gosh, the power of TNT, as they are now known. Good people right there. This is Taylor, up another Space 2 number 11 with I Knew It, I Knew You.

0: Yes, it is. It is already Christmas in July. Time's ticking. That is Justin Moore on Crook and Chase. We'll be right back.
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16: The man says he never wants to rest on his laurels. He's always looking to accomplish something new. Kane Brown, number 10, with Woman.

0: Bailey Zimmerman back at number 9 for another week here on Quick and Chase. That is Chevy Silverado.
1: And that leads us into our 90s at number 9 featured hit, which is actually this time a new song from a super talented guy who began making his mark in the 90s as a singer-songwriter. Rhett Akins, also known as Thomas Rhett's dad, was inducted into the Nashville Songwriters Hall of Fame for penning more than 30 number 1 hits. That's just so far. And now in this year of America 250, Rhett is achieving another American dream. He has been invited to become the newest member of the Grand Ole Opry, a lifelong dream come true.
0: And he has a new song out this year, too. Rhett Akins joined Ray Lynn on stage at CMA Fest to debut this patriotic song. Mixing in some of the Oak Ridge Boys' classic song, American Made, this is We're American Made. New music on Crook and Chase.

Queer American Made, Ray Lynn and Rhett Akins on Crook and Chase. Well, next up, Ella Langley continues her run on the chart with the song Be Her, this week standing at number 8.

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5: From the National Weather Service, sunny skies expected today with highs reaching 83 degrees. Later on this evening, mostly clear, lows around 64. Looking ahead to Monday, sunny skies, highs nearing 88.
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0: Lori Kent featuring Cole Wetzel up a spot to number 6. Those two, just so you know, have been known to bend the rules just a little bit and set their own path in music.
1: Yeah, Charlie, I think you have to if you want a long and strong career.
0: Yeah.
1: Kris Kristofferson was always one of those guys. He really humbled himself, going from army officer to janitor, all because he was crazy about music. So crazy that Kris landed, this is a famous story, landed a helicopter in Johnny Cash's yard to hand deliver a tape of songs that he had written. So as Kris took off in that chopper, he didn't realize that his music career was also about to take off. Johnny Cash listened to the tape and recorded what became a monster hit, "Sunday Morning Coming Down," and that allowed Kristofferson to quit his humble day job.
0: Don't you think your biggest break in life was being a janitor at Columbia Records?
2: I think the biggest break in my life was coming to Nashville and deciding to follow my heart in a direction that a lot of people thought was insane at the time. To go from where I was, you know, an officer and a gentleman, to being the janitor, looked to a lot of people, like my parents, like I'd lost my mind.
0: Well, you didn't go in there to clean the place up. You went in there to get a record deal, probably, right?
2: No, I didn't go in there to get a record deal. Mm-hmm. I went in there to be around what I loved. It was heaven for me. I got to meet people and to be close to people that were just my heroes. But being with Johnny Cash and Bob Dylan was as close to the heart of the business as anything. It sounds like a story I made up. Talking about Willie, when I came here, it was just like talking about God or somebody. And he never would realize that this guy would be one of your closest friends, along with Johnny

0: Cash. Waylon.
1: Waylon.
2: Oh, my.
1: Roger Miller. I think my songwriting put me into their world.
2: Did you ever figure out the answer to the question, why me, Lord?
1: No. I just feel so fortunate to do these things that move people's hearts.
3: Kris Kristofferson was a brilliant Renaissance man with his own style that continues to be recognized, even in this 2008 hit from one of the newest inductees into the Country Music Hall of Fame. It's Tim McGraw. The song is Kristofferson.
4: I just walked in and you were gone. To your mama's, I suppose.

0: It was our number one song last week, Hate How You Look. That is Josh Ross, today at number 5, making way for a new chart topper. That's coming up, plus a brand new song that is bound for the countdown, next on Crick and Chase.
1: Hey, good morning. You're heading to the airport, right?
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5: From the National Weather Service, sunny skies expected today with highs reaching 83 degrees. Later on this evening, mostly clear, lows around 64. Looking ahead to Monday, sunny skies, highs nearing 88.
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0: It's new. It's now, right here on Crook and Chase.
1: This is a powerful song from Ashley McBride exploring deep emotions. It begins with a big what if. What if we don't?

0: What If We Don't? That is new from Ashley McBride at Bound for the Countdown. And, you know, just like so many other female singer-songwriters in country music, Ashley was inspired by Dolly Parton.
1: And who isn't? Right. At the age of 80, Dolly is constantly in the news with creative new products and projects. We just received word that Dolly's musical, based on her life story, will hit Broadway this winter. Dolly, a True Original Musical, opens at the St. James Theater in New York City. Opening night, Charlie, is scheduled on her 81st birthday, January 19th, 2027. And there's actually a designated website for more information. It's simply dollymusical.com.
0: And we have seen the musical here in Nashville, and we give it great reviews. Enjoy it. Back to the countdown. Morgan Wallen next at number 3, Don't We, on Crook and Chase.

0: Morgan Wallen on Crook and Chase, Don't We, holds at number 3. Coming up, an incredible move at the top of the chart.
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0: Don't tell on me, Jason Aldean, parked at number 2 on the countdown, because this lady jumped from number 6 last week all the way to number 1 today, flying past strong hits from Ella Langley, Morgan Wallen, and Mr. Aldean himself. It's a miracle move from Megan Maroney.
1: This lady also scores our fastest rising song of the week, up an outstanding 5 spaces in the top 10 to land her 4th number 1 hit. This is Beautiful Things, Megan Maroney, new at number 1 on the Crook and Chase Countdown.

0: Beautiful Things, Megan Maroney at number one for the fourth time on Crook and Chase.
1: And that wraps another countdown. Next week, we'll revisit the 15-year timeline of Scotty McCreery as he releases his milestone album called 15, featuring his catalog of hits.
0: Plus, new music from Randy Travis, not AI, it's his voice from the vaults. Also, hospitality straight from the homes of Blake Shelton and Carly Pierce.
1: 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Executive producers, Crook and Chase. Associate producer, Jennifer Herron. And our engineer is Brian Talbot. I'm Charlie Chase.
0: I'm Lori Ann Crook. We've had such fun. Thanks for being with us. We'll see you next weekend for another Crook and Chase Countdown.
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0: mad and irritated. 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

0: Old Silver Sands Marina getting ready to drop here. Looks like end of September, and on it you're going to find that tune, Kenny Chesney and Carry On. It's Con Man as we carry on with more great music picked out, folks. George Burge and Nate Smith up next.
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4: From the National Weather Service, we can expect a sunny day for today as temperatures top near 82 degrees. It'll be clear and starry for tonight with a low near 64. And Monday brings more sunshine and warmer temperatures with a high near 85.
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2: 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And maybe Europeans are just better at this because this happened in Scotland. They have charged a man after he grabbed two live seagulls and use them to assault somebody. The police haven't explained exactly how the birds were involved, but the good news is that the seagulls were not injured. 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I hate seagulls. 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
4: From the National Weather Service, we can expect a sunny day for today as temperatures top near 82 degrees. It'll be clear and starry for tonight with a low near 64, and Monday brings more sunshine and warmer temperatures with a high near 85.
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0: Yeah, hop in. We're headed down there south of Sanity somewhere. Big hit from old Zach Top and the Cotton Man Radio Show. Looking great from here on out on your Sunday, folks. Hopefully you're having a great weekend. Sit back, relax, and enjoy the ride. I got a whole lot more where that came from. Alexandra Kay and Parmalee up next.
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1: From the National Weather Service, we can expect a sunny day for today as temperatures top near 82 degrees. It'll be clear and starry for tonight with a low near 64, and Monday brings more sunshine and warmer temperatures with a high near 85.
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11: From the National Weather Service, we can expect a sunny day for today as temperatures top near 82 degrees. It'll be clear and starry for tonight with a low near 64, and Monday brings more sunshine and warmer temperatures with a high near

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Big hit there from Lauren Elena on the Con Man Radio Show. Looking great on your Sunday, folks, and still coming your way. 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

0: the ultimate super collaboration right there. You got Hardy, Tim McGraw, Morgan Wallen, and Eric Church all teaming up for that one, singing about the family name MacArthur. It's Con Man Live and Loud, folks. I tell you what, keeps getting better and better from here. Kowetzel lined up, Ella Langley on the way, and another quick peek at this week in country music history. Stand by.
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4: From the National Weather Service, we can expect a sunny day for today as temperatures top near 82 degrees. It'll be clear and starry for tonight with a low near 64. And Monday brings more sunshine and warmer temperatures with a high near 85.
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7: From the National Weather Service, we can expect a sunny day for today as temperatures top near 82 degrees. It'll be clear and starry for tonight with a low near 64. And Monday brings more sunshine and warmer temperatures with a high near 85.
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1: Hey y'all, this is Brantley Gilbert and this is my new song, Good Damn. Good Damn is a song I wrote with my good friends Brock Berry Hill, Taylor Phillips, and a fella you might know by the name of Hardy. And it's a song about shooting your shot. Long story short, hope y'all dig it.

0: What's up, y'all? It's Brantley Gilbert, and you just heard my new song, Good Damn. 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

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She said, honey, what would you do if you'd have never met me? 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I could take a couple guesses.

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0: Just a kid myself. I remember back in those days, big hit there, John Morgan on the Con Man Radio Show. Sit back, relax, and enjoy the ride, folks. We are cruising for a bruising here on a Sunday. 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
5: From the National Weather Service, we can expect a sunny day for today as temperatures top near 82 degrees. It'll be clear and starry for tonight with a low near 64. And Monday brings more sunshine and warmer temperatures with a high near 85.
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0: song so nice, just had to play it twice for you this morning. Big hit from Corey Kent and Co. Wetzel, Rocky Mountain Low. Con Man hooking you up, double time, folks. Still more requests on the way from Kane Brown and Nate Smith next.
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3: From the National Weather Service, we can expect a sunny day for today as temperatures top near 82 degrees. It'll be clear and starry for tonight with a low near 64. And Monday brings more sunshine and warmer temperatures with a high near 85.
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You know, with the success of that song alone, he's been able to expand his Brunette World Tour to add a handful of dates throughout the rest of the summer and the early fall. Tucker Whitmore and Brunette here on the Con Man Radio Show. Looking great, folks. Looking down the barrel of a fully loaded hour's worth of ab

0: that tune will certainly get your toe a tapping, your rump a shaking. Big hit and new stuff from Zach John King and Get to Drinking. It's Con Man flying through it, boy. Get to drinking your coffee on a Sunday. More big hits on the way in a second. Blake Shelton and Luke Combs standing by next.
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6: From the National Weather Service, we can expect a sunny day for today as temperatures top near 82 degrees. It'll be clear and starry for tonight with a low near 64. And Monday brings more sunshine and warmer temperatures with a high near 85.
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0: Make sure you keep an eye open for his brand new album entitled Signs. It's going to be released September 18th. And on it, you're going to find that tune right there, Country and She Knows It. It's Luke Bryan right here on the Con Man Radio Show. Alrighty, folks, not quite out of the woods yet. Got a request for Lainey Wilson and Morgan Wallen up next.
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13: From the National Weather Service, we can expect a sunny day for today as temperatures top near 82 degrees. It'll be clear and starry for tonight with a low near 64. And Monday brings more sunshine and warmer temperatures with a high near 85.

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9: From the National Weather Service, it'll be clear and starry for tonight as temperatures drop back to near 64 degrees. Tomorrow brings sunny skies with a high near 85, followed by a clear Monday night with a low of 67.
0: For 30 years, Erie, Huron, Lorain counties, and the surrounding areas have made K96 their country.

0: Don't we? There's Morgan Wallen. Well, Kelly Riley says that if fans want certain Yellowstone characters back in Dutton Ranch, all they got to do is speak up. That's right. Beth Dutton herself basically said the door's open for more legacy characters to come through if we make enough noise. Yellowstone universe keeps expanding, and I'm predicting some crossovers coming up in the future based off of how these first two seasons of Why Marshals and Dutton Ranch, first season ended, basically, going into season two.
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8: From the National Weather Service, it'll be clear and starry for tonight as temperatures drop back to near 64 degrees. Tomorrow brings sunny skies with a high near 85, followed by a clear Monday night with a low of 67.
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12: From the National Weather Service, it'll be clear and starry for tonight as temperatures drop back to near 64 degrees. Tomorrow brings sunny skies with a high near 85, followed by a clear Monday night with a low of 67.
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0: All My Exes, that is Lauren Elena. Well, Justin Moore is back on tour. We love to see it. Justin revealed that he's newly sober during his first show back, basically from rehab. Justin got real with the crowd and said that his drinking just got out of control. So we're proud of him for taking a little bit of break from touring and assessing the situation and getting back on it, man. Giving up alcohol is a tough thing to do, and more people are doing it. I've cut out probably like 90 to 95% of my drinking from the last 15 years, and I'll tell you what, I'm doing a lot better, man. So props to Justin. Love to see it.
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2: From the National Weather Service, it'll be clear and starry for tonight as temperatures drop back to near 64 degrees. Tomorrow brings sunny skies with a high near 85, followed by a clear Monday night with a low of 67.
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0: Most people run for office for themselves. They go to Congress and get rich. Not Marcy Kaptur. Marcy's about people, not money. You know how I know? Marcy still lives in the same small Toledo house she grew up in, right here in Reynolds Corners. And Marcy not only voted against congressional pay raises, she gave hers to charity. Like I said, Marcy's about helping people. Now Marcy's working to protect Social Security and Medicare and end surprise medical billing. She's also forcing the big drug companies to lower their prices on prescriptions. And Marcy gets results. She worked with leaders in both parties to restore funds to clean up our Great Lakes. 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Marcy Kaptur, she's not in Congress to get rich. She's there to help us.
1: I'm Marcy Kaptur, and I approve this message because public service shouldn't be about enriching yourself. It should be about helping others.
0: Paid for by Kaptur for Congress.
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6: From the National Weather Service, it'll be clear and starry for tonight as temperatures drop back to near 64 degrees. Tomorrow brings sunny skies with a high near 85, followed by a clear Monday night with a low of 67.
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0: Chevy Silverado, that's Bailey Zimmerman. Well, Bunny XO just realized the ridiculous amount of money that she made since her deleted divorce episode of her podcast, and it was $1.2 million. This is basically where she, like, spills the tea and all that, and also, like, reveals, like, future plans to continue to have, like, a baby through a surrogate with Jelly. So very interesting to hear that the one episode that everyone listened to, apparently, $1.2 million, makes me think, I'm in the wrong business.
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7: 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Not Marcy Kaptur. Marcy's about people, not money. You know how I know? Marcy still lives in the same small Toledo house she grew up in, right here in Reynolds Corners. And Marcy not only voted against congressional pay raises, she gave hers to charity. Like I said, Marcy's about helping people. 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And Marcy gets results. 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
6: From the National Weather Service, it'll be clear and starry for tonight as temperatures drop back to near 64 degrees. Tomorrow brings sunny skies with a high near 85, followed by a clear Monday night with a low of 67.
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0: say so. Say so. That is Dan and Shay. Well, a guy has to stay at a Broadway bar from open to close because he lost at his fantasy football league. Dude lost his bet, and now he's got to camp out at a bar on Broadway in Nashville all day, which is a rough punishment, but at least it will be entertaining. That is for sure.
1: Most people run for office for themselves. They go to Congress and get rich. Not Marcy Kaptur. Marcy's about people, not money. You know how I know? Marcy still lives in the same small Toledo house she grew up in, right here in Reynolds Corners. And Marcy not only voted against congressional pay raises, she gave hers to charity. Like I said, Marcy's about helping people. Now Marcy's working to protect Social Security and Medicare and end surprise medical billing. She's also forcing the big drug companies to lower their prices on prescriptions. And Marcy gets results. She worked with leaders in both parties to restore funds to clean up our Great Lakes. Because Marcy fights to preserve our drinking water and sustain our fishermen. Marcy Kaptur, she's not in Congress to get rich. She's there to help us.
2: I'm Marcy Kaptur, and I approve this message because public service shouldn't be about enriching yourself. It should be about helping others.
1: Paid for by Kaptur for Congress.

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3: Briscoe wants the lead from his teammate now as he'll dive to the bottom of the racetrack. He'll try it in two, barely squeezes ahead of Hamlin. Hamlin gives him a shot to short. Here comes Larson, just like I said, he'll try to get the lead on those new tires really fast.
4: In 2022, NASCAR came to Echo Park Speedway facing one of its biggest unknowns, a type of track that had never been raced. With a repave and a reconfiguration, the banking in the corners was raised from 24 to 28 degrees. And Echo Park Speedway joined Daytona and Talladega as the only drafting tracks on the schedule. The biggest difference? Echo Park Speedway is a full mile shorter in length. This brought handling into play. And with that, more lead changes, more cautions, and a daunting challenge that has become a fan favorite and one of the hottest tickets in the sport. It's a race of survival, performance, and opportunity. Stay tuned for the Performance Racing Network's live coverage of the Quaker State 400 from Echo Park Speedway coming up next.

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1: Welcome into Echo Park Speedway for the Performance Racing Network's live coverage of the Quaker State 400 here just outside of Atlanta. Nick Yeoman and Brad Gilley getting you set for what should be a ultra-exciting race. Brad, this is the 125th Cup race in the history of Echo Park Speedway. First one back in 1960 was won by Fireball Roberts. I don't think Fireball Roberts or anyone that was there that day could have even imagined the type of racing that we see at this racetrack now in 2026. There's a reason you and I were both giddy to get to Atlanta, because we are in store for what I think is going to be a thrilling race tonight in the NASCAR Cup Series.
2: I would agree. I don't know that anyone in 2021, when Kurt Busch won the last race under the old track surface and old configuration, thought that we would see what we see now here at Echo Park Speedway. In fact, last night, Ross Chastain joined us for coverage of the Focused Health 250, where Justin Allgaier went to victory lane, and he, among other drivers, said, "I was wrong when they said they were raising the banking at this track and they were turning it into a drafting track like Daytona and Talladega. I was wrong. I said, you can't do that. It won't work. It won't be any good." And now it truly is a must-listen-to, must-come-to event.
1: It is. We expect three-wide, sometimes even four-wide racing. We've seen some thrilling finishes here in the past. In fact, earlier this year, Tyler Reddick won without a right front fender. We've seen him three-wide across the start-finish line. Yesterday in qualifying, Brad, a few surprises. The Toyota camp didn't qualify all that well. We think they've maybe focused more of their attention on how those cars are going to race, but it was the Ford camp that picked up their eighth straight pole position here at Echo Park Speedway with a Penske lockout of the front row with Ryan Blaney and Joey Logano leading the field of the green flag tonight.
2: And that's a great point. Don't let the starting lineup fool you. There is no question Ryan Blaney and Joey Logano, who occupy the front row, can go to victory lane here. Ryan Blaney has had seven top 10 finishes in the last eight races, but there's also no question that

0: That'll put the wraps on our pre-race coverage when we come back. The command of fire engines here at Echo Park Speedway.
1: 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These seasonal favorites feature corn on the cob, red skin potatoes, carrots, grape tomatoes, and onions all slow cooked in foil to lock in those campfire flavors. 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
9: The evolution of a racetrack is always a fascinating story. And no track has more of that story to tell than Echo Park Speedway. Just ask the driver who won here last summer, Chase Elliott. The feel of that win is still fresh.
10: The crowd is on its feet. Chase Elliott has battled at the front all night long. He's won the war.
11: I have not been a part of many crowd interactions that were, you know, that lively. I feel like that must be what like a country singer feels like or an entertainer does on a weekly basis. But for just a NASCAR driver, I thought that was pretty amazing. And for me, being from there and you know, that being my home track, and I had a lot of friends that were there that I didn't even know were going, you know, so that was kind of cool to find out about later.
9: That was then. This is the here and now. Even in a year's time, there's some evolution. What kind of racing will Echo Park deliver today?
11: And I do think there's an element of age that has come into play with the surface that has probably created a little more off-throttle time and made the cars harder to drive for us. That race changed dramatically when half the field crashed. And I don't really have a good answer. Was the racing that way because there wasn't as much energy in the pack? So I'm not sure if some of that was that or if it was the sun going down, you know, racing at night, you know, kind of coming off a hot track temp. But nonetheless, it turned out to be a really good race. And, you know, I hope that continues.
9: We ask another Chase, Chase Briscoe, what to expect.
12: Yeah, I think just handling will be more important. I mean, we've seen that cars are getting more and more spread out through the corners, which makes the runs down the straightaways even bigger. So yeah, I think you're going to see more handling issues. It'll be harder for us to run wide open, which makes it where it's just more intense, I feel like.
9: The winner from this past spring, Tyler Reddick, weighs in.
13: It's trending in the direction of less track grip, a slightly more abrasive surface. The track has aged. The direction the tires seem to have gone over the years, you know, handling is becoming more and more of a priority. For a while, who knows how long it'll be, it'll keep, just every year it'll take another step in that direction.
9: Ever-changing, always unpredictable. That's Echo Park Speedway. And this is the Quaker State 400, right here on PRN, the Performance Racing Network.
0: Always love the drama that Kent Bernhardt, our production director, brings to these events here. And really, Nick Yeoman, I like the drama of the events that we have here as well.
14: Yeah, I was going to say, the drama is not going